0: engine for responding.
1: Wildland 4 is responding.
0: 18 on the Bravo 26, rescue 17 responding to 4780 Picturesque Drive on a smoke line.

Dispatch Tower 1. Eagle, that's a medical alarm at the 1021 South Nevada at the Maverick for an approximately 50-year-old female. AMR ALS, code 2.

0: Is that Ginger 4?
1: Ginger 4, go ahead.
0: This appears to be a campfire underneath the bridge. Ginger 4 can handle. We can cancel while in for it.
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1: 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We should be pulling up here in a minute.

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1: 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We can advise. Thank you.
0: 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How would you like us to respond?
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Bravo 9, engine 14, engine 19, truck 19, truck 10, battalion 3 responding to 1795 Fuller Road on a structure fire. All units respond on command 4.

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Italian 3 is responding. 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

0: 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The garage was struck by lightning and is on fire. They're saying it's an unattached garage.
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0: 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Seventy-four's right.
1: Engine 14's arrived. We have a single story. Wood frame, single family. We do have a waiver out front. The house structure looks fine. Nothing showing. Engine 14's going to investigate. There is also a detached garage. Nothing showing on the detached garage. Engine 14's investigating. We got water across the street. All of the units continuing in stage.
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3: From Battalion 3.
1: 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Break dispatch from Engine 14. We're going to go ahead and call this Fuller Command.
0: Copy, Fuller Command, 1859.
3: Engine 14, I'll go ahead and assume Fuller Command. I'll let you rejoin your crew. And if you can tell me if there is power to that garage and if any of the breakers have tripped.
1: Stand by on the breaker information. 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
3: Command received.
4: Command 52.
3: This command, go ahead.
4: I was headed north. I'm just north of Sevens right now. Do you need me?
3: 52, I think we've got this one. You can go ahead and remain in service or go to your next assignment.

0: 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It's just run off the main panel, off the house. There are two garage breakers that are tripped inside the home.
1: Command received, two breakers tripped inside the main panel of the house, feeding the garage.

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1: 74 showed me a picture, and I was filled in by Hazmat 14 on what you have going. What's your resource needs? Who do you want to keep on this?
2: I think at this point, now that I've got the soffit and the fascia pulled off the rear structure, I feel like we can release all those units not on scene. We'll just keep truck 19 and engine 14.
1: 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With that information, truck 10, 74, hazmat 14, and AMR 50, you guys can go ahead and clear.
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0: Just a reminder, AMR is staged on Fuller.
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0: Just so we can hit our benchmarks, we have a primary and secondary all clear, and you can put fire under control. I think we're just on the verge of calling lost stop here in just a second.
1: Received. Dispatch, did you copy? If we'll do primary, secondary at 7:16, and also we have fire under control.
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3: 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We're getting a mutual aid request at Black Forest. I got details for you.
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0: 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Heavy Rescue 17, Battalion 3, to 7729 Renouch Moor Way in Black Forest. 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

0: time first. 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
0: Hazmat 14 Battalion 4. 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

0: Truck 10, Italian 4, you've been canceled by Black Forest 701. Once again, you've been canceled by Black Forest.
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0: 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If you could click on that command, say Kilo 21, Truck 19, Battalion 4, responding to Interquest and Powers on a traffic accident. All units, respond on command 6.
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0: 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At this time, we'll terminate command, release command 4. We'll move back to Fire 1.
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Can you

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2: 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48, 48, 48, 48, 48, 48, 48, 48, 48, 48, 48, 48, 48, 48, 48, 48, 48, 48, 48, 48, 48, 48, 48, 48, 48, 48, 48, 48, 48, 48, 48, 48, 48, 48, 48, 48, 48, 48, 48, 48, 48, 48, 48, 48, 48, 48, 48, 48, 48, 48, 48, 48, 48, 48, 48, 48, 48, 48, 48, 48, 48, 48, 48, 48, 48, 48, 48, 48, 48, 48, 48, 48, 48, 48, 48, 48, 48,

0: 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Engine 1 arrived.
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0: 73 from engine 6. Go for 73. You need us on 3. Okay, from. This is paramedic Cole on engine 6. Right now we don't have a hypotensive patient, but we have a trach that has been removed, heavily bleeding into his airway. We tried to put a prep tube in, but he had issues with that because he can't breathe. He's suctioning on his own, managing his airway. But didn't know if you wanted to rendezvous and see if it's going to potentially move that direction. Yeah, Mike, what's your destination? Leaving post-acute en route to Memorial Central. Copy that. I'll work my way up Union and just give me an update when we get close.
1: Copy. We're going to stay on one on par 3.

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0: Do you have your patient loaded up? If you're close, I can meet you at station 6 on the ramp.
1: I don't think we have that significant blood loss. He's managing his airway with suction. We do have splurting blood from the trach, but we're just going to respond for each memorial, I believe.
0: Okay, copy that. You want me to continue in, or you need help at all?
1: If you're free and meet us at memorial, that'd be helpful.
0: Copy that. We'll do that.

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0: 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He's near the construction.

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0: 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Echo 30, engine 4, engine 1, engine 3, tower 1, truck 8, truck 9, battalion 1 responding to 405 East St. Elmo, unit 212 at the Villa Santa Maria on a structure fire.
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1: Engine 1, sorry about that, I was stuck on the phone. This is going to be at 405 East St. Elmo Avenue, number 212, the Villa Santa Maria structure fire. They're saying that the apartment is full of smoke. It's on the second floor, but they're now saying that it might possibly be food.
0: One's okay.
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0: 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We're going to go to St. Elmo. Replace truck 9 with truck 4.
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2: Truck 9, okay. Engine 1's arrived. Three-story. Multi-family. Nothing showing at this time. Engine 1 will be investigating. Engine 4, go ahead and stand by and bring us water if we need it.
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4: Has this call been split to PD, and are they en route?
1: Negative. It was not split to PD because it was two children, so one kiddo hit another kiddo with a scooter.
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6: 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Hey, Chief, we didn't get a Charlie side view really well on the street side on Wasatch. I don't know if you have a good point of view.
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6: 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Sounds like the problem unit will be on the second floor. We're making way up now. It does smell like food in the stove this time. 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
0: 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It looks like they are right in the middle of shift change, so the new shift doesn't come on until 9 o'clock. But they have a page sent out to get somebody out there as soon as they can.
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1: According to the 13 words that we have, it's just outside of Children's Hospital emergency entrance. 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
0: 2040. Engine 19, for the call taker's notes, it's northbound south of behind the hospital.
1: Copy, northbound south of behind the hospital.
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3: Good. Just confirming, are you guys going to stage due to it being maybe split to PD?
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Echo 17, Engine 1, responding at 33 North Institute Street at Colorado School for the Deaf and Blind for a smoke alarm. Break. Delta 11, Rush 3, responding to 2616 West Colorado Avenue, and 24 at Jake and Telly's Greek Tavern for a few minutes.

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0: Is there a reason why we dispatched Approach 3 instead of Engine 3 on the medical?
1: No reason, that's just what CAD did.
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0: I understand you might be staging. Your RP is being paranoid. He is saying he may leave. Call taker was unable to convince him to stay.
1: Copy that.
0: Is that 2136?

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0: 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Come up on Ruskin off of airport. You're going to make a left. 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

0: 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No answer on callback. All we have is the door code and the lockbox code.
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0: 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We could have utilities respond.
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0: We passed on utilities that we were getting between 50 and 124 throughout the home with the highest in the crawl space. And it does smell like gasoline. However, there's no obvious reason why other than he ran his motorcycle several hours ago. But we're going to leave this for utilities to respond and the occupant's going to wait.
1: Jeremy.

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0: If there's a property contact for this apartment complex, could you have him give the officer a phone call?
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0: for all units on command 4 going to 2745 Juniper Way Loop. This is unclear the RP's involvement in this, if they're a passerby, but saying it's going to be on Ute Trail west of this location. There are two subjects on the rocks without climbing gear. We have no further.
1: Battalion 1, copy.
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0: Were you trying to get hold of us?
1: Yes, I was going to advise that they turn back into their house. Wasn't sure if they were going to the hospital, but they are.
0: Do you have the address?
1: There's a building right behind the pool.
0: Stop.
1: I believe it was 1340 Everness Drive.
2: Five on scene, we're investigating. We're kindergarten Roth on the south side. We don't see anything right now. We're giving our RP call back.
3: 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Dispatch copies.

0: 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We are trying to get eyes on right now.
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0: 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He was out here taking pictures. They do not look like they are on the rock face. They just look like they are up on a hill. We're going to take a walk about and investigate.
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Bravo 5, Hazmat 14 at the Hampton Inn at 1060 Kelly Johnson Boulevard. Indian, looks like an elevator situation.

0: All companies from Engine 5 Officer have made contact with the hikers. 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We can clear command floor. All companies can return.
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1: Go ahead.
2: We checked the residence in its entirety. 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

0: part of the country and we're all visiting with friends, so I can't handle that.
1: Copy. Great. And so you're responding, Academy and Union. It's going to be on Academy between Montebello and Union near the Texas T-bone on this traffic accident.
2: Yeah, okay.
1: Thanks, 637.

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1: Somebody's been notified of this.
0: Negative, we're waiting on a light pole for a transformer, or a pole number, sorry.
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0: 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Looks like they have another resident called them about the pole that's on fire, so they have a troubleshooter in that.
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1: Get that pole number when you're ready.
0: Go ahead.
1: 016073.
0: I copy. 016073.
1: And dispatch from engine 23. The transformer is no longer on fire. There are no longer sparks. It looks like it flew.
0: I copy. C91, go ahead.
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The time is now 7 a.m. Also, we are in need of a battalion chief, drivers, and we are currently in mandatory threshold.

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1: go ahead.
0: Does PD have the call?
1: Negative. Would you like them?
0: That's harmless. We're going to stage.
1: I copy. Do you want PD code 2 or code 3?
0: Sorry.
1: I copy. Engine 19 has arrived and staged.
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0: Great, thank you so much, sir. We're on.
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Bravo 35, Engine 10, Engine 7, Truck 10, Rescue 17, and Battalion 2, responding to 3218 Parade Circle West on a structure fire. Units respond over on command 4.

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0: Ninja Terror Respondents. It's going to be a structure fire. 3218 Parade Circle West. Our caller by the neighbor chef is on fire in the backyard. It's going to be about 6x8 in size. No one's trapped. It's going to be near the top of the peak of the shed.
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1: I copy. CRT is not showing available right now. Would you like the heavy apparatus code 2 or code 3?
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0: 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Just to relay to them, we have a woman in Prospect Lake who's appearing to have delusions, who will not swim back to shore.
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Bravo 22, truck 10, 5209, Del Paz Drive, on a lift assist. Engine 6 has arrived. Truck 10's responding.

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1: Coast Part 2.
0: Yeah, what part of the lake are you guys at? I'm just coming by the boathouse now.
1: Should see our red van in the parking lot. 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
0: 50 Joker.
1: I believe it's the south side of the lake.
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0: 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We're going to be passing this to Battalion 2.
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1: Coming out from Roger 17. 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
2: Go for command.
1: Confirming the operation that's from the boathouse.
2: To the southeast of the boathouse. You see all the rigs on the map. We do have a firefighter in the water, staffing a kayak near the victim. They're still above water. We will need you to get a boat in the water as soon as you arrive.
1: Rescue, okay.

0: 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She's fine enough.
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3: Yeah, just stay within voice reach of her and do your best to keep her interested in floating. Rescue will be here in about 2 minutes. They're going to staff a boat and go out there to you.
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0: 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Can we get your stair chair?
1: I'm the stair chair.
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0: Difficult for us to see what you guys are working on, but would you let us know when the divers make contact with the victim, and also if you get the victim to that paddle boat?
2: Hey, Firm, our plan right now is for him to make contact and then to bring the life preserver to her.
0: Command, copy, thank you.

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1: 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South side.
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0: 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We're transporting non-emergent to Memorial Central.
1: 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We'll be there soon.

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0: 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Engine 10's arrived.
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2: 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I can take that call on North Academy. Also, please split to PD and have ALS code 2 stage.
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1: 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Right, just making sure problem or clear, return to service.
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0: 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It looks like the RP is with the manager at this location, and the boyfriend has left the scene.
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0: 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That was an accident. So activation has been recessed.
1: Sorry, engine 4, repeat.
0: That was an accidental activation. It's been reset.
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0: It's going to be the east building that runs north-south. 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
0: That one's open. Go to the third floor all the way to the north end.
1: Third floor, north end. 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Thank you. AMR 40, Robin.

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0: it. Was there traffic for us?
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0: 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They can, with their own discretion, see if they want to make entry or not.

0: 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Bravo 17, Engine 14, Truck 10, Rescue 17, Battalion 4, 52, 73, 6403 Ashcroft Drive for an entrapment.
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0: 14, Battalion 4, Hazmat 14, 52, responding. Rescue 17 responding and truck 10 responding. 73 responding, all units responding, 6403 Ashcroft Drive. Or if you just got home to find this funeral crushed under the tire of the vehicle, not responding well, barely breathing, 75-year-old female.
1: 14 cup. Truck 10 copies.
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1: From Engine 14, that's affirmative.
4: Copy that. I've got about a 15-minute ETA. And I'll be on Fire 1 if you have any information. Fire 3, sorry.
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5: Go ahead.
1: Better. 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
4: Copy that. Yeah, I'm about 14 to 15 minutes out, and just keep me updated. I'll monitor Fire 3. Do you believe that there's been blood loss?
1: If it is, it'll be most likely internal.
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0: Alright, dispatch from command. We're going to begin CPR, resuscitate of Everest.
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